Bring the beat back, don't believe the hype. 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Bring the beat back, don't believe the hype. 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Bring the beat back, don't believe the hype. Bring the beat back, don't believe the hype. Bring the beat back, don't believe the hype. It's a jam, and I'll do what I like. Bring the beat back.

candlelight, I find in sight fundamental movement. 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I get no sleep, I can't get no sleep.

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1: Imagine a land of love, where people have time to care, where everybody's equal, and we all tell the truth. If you're wondering where this magical place is, you don't have to look too far. You'll find it between your

Everyone is equal in Scatland. Everyone is equal, everyone is equal. All people of Scatland are very childlike. They have had happy, complete childhoods.

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